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0: conflicted because I like it.
1: Yeah.
0: And I know he's a good musician.
1: Yeah.
0: I feel like there's a lot of work being done to his vocals on this.
1: Okay. Yeah. All right. I don't know about this one, Kevin, but we'll see.
0: Audrey said, shut up, Tito Jackson.
1: I don't know. I love Kevin.
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0: 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Tips, tricks, ideas, sometimes a little bit of a journal for us to go over things that help us be the better version of ourselves.
1: Yes.
0: And Jordan, you want to take some accountability?
1: I do want to take accountability. I think in the past several years, at least online and social media, there's been such a personality of, oh, I can't wait for somebody to cancel plans, right? Like, I think everybody's kind of taken that on, and I've done it so much so that I've just become confident about canceling and not rescheduling.
2: Yeah.
1: And I can see it starting to affect friendships in my life.
2: Yeah. Sure.
1: To the point where I'm like, oh, okay, you know what? I need to be more active with those certain people if I'm going to be like, oh, I can't make this, or if they can't, be at least a little more excited than I have been about being like, when is the next time that we can do this?
0: Yeah, I agree. I'm glad you're saying that. I haven't had that issue with you, but we're so close. I think that's a different relationship.
1: Yeah.
0: But I've seen you do it to other people.
1: Oh, okay. I thought you were going to talk about yourself.
0: No, I'm pretty, but I was raised this way. Like, if you set a time and place to meet someone, then like I try my best to like, I don't know where along the lines all these 20-30-year-olds of this generation that I'm a part of are like, well, let's set a plan, and then knowing they're gonna cancel it or not show up or treat it like it's not that big of a deal. Like that irks me a little bit in some of my friendships and relationships I've been in, when people are like, well, let's do Tuesday, and then like clockwork Tuesday morning, hey, can we push?
1: Right
0: I'm like, yeah, I get having to reschedule, I do it too, but like when you do it every time, it's not circumstantial anymore.
1: So there's one specifically in my life where I did it and then that person did it, and we kind of keep going back and forth, or just like, you know, something will come up, like very emergency stuff, which I have, you know, like given them and they've given me, and then we go for a while not talking. And it's like, oh, okay, now our just general conversations are very stale.
0: Right.
2: For sure.
1: So it's like, oh, you know what? I'm making a mess.
2: Yeah.
1: I need to, you know, be better about that. So
2: yeah, I think it's a big thing, especially recently with the whole, like, you need to protect your own peace and you need to give yourself grace and whatever. And those things are all super important for sure. But I think it's also super important to remember that you have to take care of your village too. And I also struggle with this too, especially with friends who I do find canceling every now and again. I'm like, well, here it's we not again. That I, yeah, it's just kind of like, and I know that I can do the same thing, but I'm much more willing to do that when somebody cancels on me all of the time.
0: I mean, the pendulum swung too far to the other direction, right? Like, it's definitely important to set boundaries and not say yes to everything. But I find a lot of people using that as a crutch of like, well, I'm just protecting my peace. I'm like, you're kind of being a bad friend.
2: There's I think to your point, it's not saying yes to everything.
0: Right. Or having good reason to say no. You know, because for a long time, it was a lot of the culture of like, I don't owe you any kind of explanation. And I can understand aspects of where that's true.
1: Right.
0: But sometimes if this is someone that's important in your life, like, no, you need... Are you canceling because you really aren't there mentally? Or are you canceling because you want to binge a show on Netflix?
1: Sure.
2: Well, right.
1: Exactly.
0: You know, there's a difference. All right. 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

0: Best life, best music, Q108. Floyd Mayweather signed a contract to do this, what he thought was an exposition fight. Someone, please.
1: An exhibition.
2: Okay. There you go.
1: He did not think that it was an exhibition. Okay. He signed not one, not two, but three contracts saying that he is coming out of retirement to participate in this professional fight.
0: And that's how they're marketing it. Yes. Now he's like, whoa.
1: That's how they've been marketing
0: it. This won't affect my record. It has to be an exposition.
1: Exhibition. So now he's he's just walking around, did not consult anybody about this.
2: Right.
1: And it's just like, oh, BT Dubs, guys, it's not a real fight. Don't worry. It's not a real fight. We'll see. Everyone's like, yeah,
0: when
1: girl,
0: is this
1: it
0: supposed
1: is.
0: To happen?

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Yeah, right, picture that with a Kodak. 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Took my life from negative to positive, I just want y'all to know that. 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
1: XYZ with Eric Zachary. TikTok is considering full force behind microdramas.
0: Yes.
1: There's been a lot of other production companies that have been finding some big success with like C-dramas, a lot of Chinese companies. My friend Mark, our friend, is doing very, very well and blowing up in this like soap opera world.
0: I think the big thing is those AI fruit Love Island dramas.
1: Oh, yeah.
2: What?
1: Have you seen these? It's like AI cartoons of fruit.
0: But yeah.
1: It's if like it's Love Island and like someone new is entering the game.
0: Exactly. Like eggplant and strawberry are like hooking up or something.
2: I guess it's maybe like have seen these.
0: Yeah, no, exactly. But

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So if our time is running out, day after day, we'll make the mundane a masterpiece. 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

watermelon sugar. Q108 hits the Q Morning Crew with Kyle and Tiffany. Welcome back to the work week. Glad to have you here. Hopefully you got some rest and relaxation in, but we're back to it. And we got another great show coming up. We'll talk all about it right after Ella Langley, Choosing Texas.

0: Good morning. Welcome back from the weekend. It's the Q Morning Crew with Kyle and Tiffany. And hopefully you enjoyed a three-day weekend. Also took some time to remember why we have a three-day weekend.
1: Mm-hmm, for sure.
0: Well, there's nothing wrong with enjoying that extra day off, you know?
1: Oh, yeah.
0: But Tiffany, here's what I was thinking about. You know how the week works. We've talked about it many times. Monday, you're just getting back into the swing of things. Tuesday, you're kind of like, all right, I'm a little better. Mm-hmm. Wednesday's full send. Thursday, that's when you start powering down. Friday, you coast to the weekend.
1: Yeah, so what day is full send on this
0: week? That's what I was thinking. It's like,
1: or does that not exist?
0: So, hear me out. That's what I was thinking. It's like, there is no full send this week. I think you have to just be on the understanding that...
1: that we're here.
0: We might as well have the whole week off.
1: You're showing up to work.
0: Right.
1: And that's really enough this week.
0: Because imagine having to go full send on a Thursday.
1: No, it's not happening.
0: Throws everything off. It's not going to happen. So, yeah, so I think that's the way it works. Is like today, it's just an extended coast week whenever you have a four-day work week. Unless it starts on a Friday, you know what I mean?
1: Mm-hmm.
0: Because then you'd have to like find one day to be like, all right, you know, like maybe Tuesday we make it our full send day.
1: Yeah.
0: But now coming into a no. And it's summer.
1: So your boss should really shower you with praise and respect this week for really just showing up.
0: That's 9/10 of the battle right there. And honestly, like I got here.
1: You're waking up, you're going to work, you'd rather be sleeping because it's kind of rainy, it's dark, it's kind of, you just want to stay under the covers. It's like, oh, do I really have to go?
0: I'm here. Well, what more do you want from me?
1: Right.
0: You know? I'm here off of a

0: 3-day weekend. I'm still just kind of in that like haze of vacation.
1: Physically, you're at work. Spiritually, maybe not so much.
0: Yeah. I think every day this week is just Friday.
1: Okay.
0: Can we just let decree it be that?
1: So.
0: Yeah. Okay.
1: Yeah.
0: All right. So you've heard it. That's we have our marching orders. That's what it is. Just, we treat every day like Friday.
1: Happy Friday.
0: Yeah.
1: Yeah.
0: Right. Yeah, I'm reminded of that. There's this like scene in The Simpsons where Homer's just hanging out at home and he's just like, oh, I love these lazy Saturdays. And they're like, Homer, it's Wednesday. And he's like, ah! And he like gets up and he runs to work. And then like the next scene is him being like, oh, I love these lazy Saturdays. Unlike that fake lazy Saturday that almost got me fired. That's kind of this week. Either way, it's going to be a great week to be had. We've got some dating in the 80s today. We got you covered as you're making your way through this, again, Friday on a Tuesday.
1: It's a Friday week.
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0: 8:30. 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
1: We know that home is where you can be yourself. 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
2: Whoops!
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2: From the Action Air Weather Center, here's your forecast.
3: This afternoon, a few scattered showers and storms will remain a possibility. Otherwise, we'll have a mostly to a mainly cloudy sky. Temperatures today close to the 80-degree mark, and a few more storms possible on Wednesday. I'm News 2 meteorologist Marcus Bagwell.

0: you, Morning Crew, with Kyle and Tiffany. When you go to look at a home that you're looking to purchase, wouldn't you want the current tenant there who is currently renting the home? I mean, who better to answer questions? Yeah. Any questions that you would have, right? So we're moving. We've been renting a home for the past year, and the owner of the house decided to sell. So we're having to move, but tomorrow afternoon is the first viewing. All of our stuff is going to be there.
1: Hey, get out for an hour. Just please leave.
0: And I was wondering, should I be there in case they have any questions, or should I just take off for an hour?
1: So, yes, I think you should be there for multiple reasons.
0: Right. I mean, I'm a treasure trove of answers for this person looking to possibly purchase a house.
1: Oh, I was thinking more like you could just be really petty since they like decided to be like, hey, you got 30 days to vacate the premises. And you could just do all sorts of things like, hey, you know what? We really didn't like subtle things, you know, just like, hey, you know, we just really found that there just wasn't enough room here for a lot of our stuff, actually. Yeah, we had a real hard time kind of like designing what we wanted in this front room here. And oh, by the way, the neighbors throwing until 3 a.m. You know, it's really, what are they going to do? Kick you out? Make you move? Hey, this is your chance for petty revenge, Tiffany.
0: I could never do that. I could never do that.
1: I can. Let me know when the showing is. I'll come over and do it for you.

0: You already know tipping culture is getting way out of hand. This is nothing new. It's the Q Morning Crew with Kyle and Tiffany. But just how out of hand is it getting? Wait till you hear this woman trying to figure out who the heck this tip goes to.
1: I go into the Froyo shop. You grab your own cup. You fill your own Froyo. I used Apple Pay, so nobody even had to grab my card. Then the screen goes, how much would you like to tip? Who would I tip? If anything, the option needs to be, how much would you like to be tipped? No one even had to grab my debit card out of my hand to process the payment. This was self-service from start to finish, which is okay because that's the business model. Why would I tip the hourly waged employee who said, have a good day, as I walked out?
2: How many people do you think do put in an amount because you feel guilty when that question comes up, even if it was all self-serve? Like, they're asking me, they're looking at me, I've got to tip something.
0: Probably way more than they should, but it just really depends on, like, how good was that have a great day? Welcome into the Froyo place. Like, I mean,

0: If that was like the best greeting you've ever gotten, sure, yeah, you get that 10% tip. Sure, why not? This is absolutely ridiculous. We have just, I think you're onto something, Tiffany, where I think we're just conditioned now.
1: Yes.
0: Where as soon as you see it, you're like,
1: okay.
0: Oh, all right. I honestly didn't know that I was going to tip the station attendant inside the gas station for me pumping my own gas. But okay, here's 10%. Sure, you know, like, why not? Hey, I didn't know I was going to tip the crossing guard at the broken light today, but right, dang, he's blowing that whistle.
1: That crossing guard needs every single penny, and we'll tip full amount for the crossing guard.
0: I expect like a little like dance and shuffle when they're doing the whole like, all right, it's a 4-week stop now. You go, I go. Like, you really want that 10%.
1: A little moonwalk.
0: Yeah, you got to work for it. Throw a little Michael in there, you know?
2: Wake up to something good. Your local good news with Kyle and Tiffany.
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1: Low temperatures fall into the 60s. Tomorrow will be near 80 again with a few more scattered storms. I'm News 2 meteorologist Marcus Bagwell.
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0: peach cobbler. And the message says, I have half of a peach cobbler for $20. And when you first read it, you think, did you eat half and then you don't want the other half? And
1: that's exactly what we were thinking. That's exactly what we thought. We're like, wait a minute. She ate half of it and she's up here asking if you want the other half for $20. No, she just makes cakes and half cakes.
0: Yes, she sells them by the half, right? If you prefer the half cake rather than the full version.
1: It's legit, but it got us thinking this could be a viable business model from here on out. Just start having all of our food and selling the other half.
0: Well, it's like when you go to the break room and there are donuts,
1: yeah,
0: and you're trying to be healthy, but you want a little taste. So then you cut the donut in half and you leave the other half. Maybe you could sell it.
1: Hey, I got half a Shipley's donut, $10.
0: Mm-hmm.
1: First come, first serve. I eat a hot dog. Hey, I've got half a hot dog, $10.
0: Ate half of this big container of cottage cheese. Don't need the other half.
1: Well, that's a big money item. That's $30, yeah. Right? That's $30 of cheese. Yeah, so I mean, Tiffany, I think we're on to something here. We're just going to half all of our food.
0: Yeah.
1: Hey, half drink soda. $20.
0: Oh.

0: Remember back when you were a kid and remember girls go through that like, oh, boys are icky stage?
1: Yes.
0: Yeah, it's the Q Morning Crew with Kyle and Tiffany. Good news. My daughter's still on the boys are gross stage.
1: I should hope so.
0: Oh, thank goodness. So we've been watching a show on Netflix called One Piece. It's the live action version of this anime and it deals with pirates. And there's this one scene where they're all on the boat and it's snowing outside and everybody's all bundled up in their coats, except for one guy who has just got his shirt off. And you can tell why they had him take his shirt off. He's ripped, good looking dude. And my daughter, as we're watching this, instantly goes, ew, he doesn't put a shirt on. And I was like,
1: Yes,
0: he does, kiddo. Have that same energy till you're 30.
1: 35.
0: Yeah. Oh, yeah. You know what? Even better, Tiffany, even better. That I'm sort of going like, yeah, totally. That is icky as I'm like, you know, covering my robe.
1: So gross. Who would do that? Right. Pulling your robe together.
0: Making sure my robe's all buttoned up and everything. Be like, yeah, okay. But yeah, she was very much just in that like, ew, that's gross. Why doesn't he put a shirt on? I'm like,
1: yes.
0: First of all, kiddo, you're never gonna make it in the entertainment industry. There's a reason he clearly has his shirt off right now. But the fact that you want it on, Dad is so happy and so excited for you. This is great.
1: It's those nice dad moments.
0: Yeah, because then the next one is going to be like, oh, I have a crush on this boy. Mm-hmm. And then I'm going to have to just go and lose all of my hair and have any remaining hair go gray. So I'm happy we're still in the boys are icky stage. And honestly, I don't want to move on from here for a while. I'm good.
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5: This afternoon, a few scattered showers and storms will remain a possibility. Otherwise, we'll have a mostly to a mainly cloudy sky. Temperatures today close to the 80-degree mark and a few more storms possible on Wednesday. I'm News 2 meteorologist Marcus Bagwell.
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0: The worst light in this entire city is at 3:30 in the morning at Trenton and 101st. That light is the bane of my existence. I wish it would go away. And it has no business being as dumb as it is. It's the Q Morning Crew with Kyle and Tiffany.
1: Is somebody messing with you, like working the lights, looking at you on a camera? Like, there he is.
0: Yes. All right, at this point, I'm convinced I've pissed somebody off at the streets department. And they're just like, no, let's manually override the timing on these and just make him sit there. This morning, I could have finished an entire breakfast with as long as I sat there.
1: You've got a picture. There's got to be at least two guys sitting there watching you on a camera. And then one of them's like, you think he's waited long enough? Let's switch it. No. Hold.
0: I think you're unfurling an entire conspiracy here. So this morning, I roll up to it, Tiffany. It's been red, right? I saw it from Trenton and Needmore.
1: Yeah.
0: It was red when I was like, okay, maybe I won't sit there that long. I get up. Tires are on the white line for the press because everybody's been telling me it's pressure.
1: Right.
0: So I put my tires on there and I waited and I waited and I waited. And a car coming gets into the turn lane. Okay. Well, that one gets to go, right? Yeah. So it's on my right. It now turns left by me. And I'm like, all right, makes sense. The light never stopped turning green for the cross traffic.
1: Ooh.
0: And I sat there. In fact, a car came from the opposite side of Trenton, okay, to turn left. They got to go.
1: You and need to find another way into work.
0: A helicopter at this point. If we just get a helicopter to
1: maybe
0: come,
1: you should walk to work.
0: I'm thinking about it. It might be. I finally had to just turn right to do a little U-turn and turn left. And here's what happened, because everybody goes like, oh, just blow through the light. There are cops, because there's a little like driveway that goes down to this church. There are cops who sit there in the morning just waiting for people. And I don't think they care how long I wait. I don't think they'd go, he waited 10 minutes. He ate an entire bowl of Cap'n Crunch while he sat there and waited. We won't pull him over. No, they're pulling me over for running a red.
1: Or taking a U-turn.
0: Exactly. It is the worst light. And whoever is messing with me at the City of Clarksville Street Department, whatever I did, I'm sorry. My bad. Maybe I didn't pay a ticket on time or something. Whatever I have done, please use this as a formal apology and just fix the light.

0: On your way in, starting off our work week on a Tuesday. Not a thing happening as far as any accidents or any backed up traffic. Lots of wet streets and roads, so that means give yourself more travel time and take it easy out there. I'm Lee Irwin.
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0: From the ActionAir Weather Center, here's your forecast.
1: This afternoon, a few scattered showers and storms will remain a possibility. Otherwise, we'll have a mostly to a mainly cloudy sky. Temperatures today close to the 80-degree mark and a few more storms possible on Wednesday. I'm News 2 meteorologist Marcus Bagwell.
0: Kyle brings the extroverted energy. 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
3: Me not working hard. Yeah, right, picture that with a Kodak. Or better yet, go to Times Square, take a picture of me with a Kodak. Took my life from negative to positive, I just want y'all to know that.

0: It's the Q Morning Crew with Kyle and Tiffany. All right. Apparently Clarksville needs to learn how to act at graduations. In case you didn't see this, people fighting in the stands at Northwest graduation over the weekend.
1: Not a good look. The last thing that you would expect to happen at a graduation. I mean, it's a happy time for everybody. It's happy for the kids to finally out of school. It's also a huge achievement for them. And you get a lot of kids and a lot of families and a lot of pride. And then you get some emotions that are running pretty high.
0: Look, you can read the whole thing on Clarksville Chat of what went down. We're not here to, you know, talk about any of that.
1: We weren't there.
0: But the fact that this broke out into a fight at a graduation ceremony, like, everybody involved in this, not a good look.
1: No.
0: Imagine you're down there, one of the biggest days in your life, you're ready to graduate, and then all of a sudden it's like, oh, Uncle Billy's getting into a fist fight. Cool. Is it Thanksgiving again? I know. Guys, cheer for your people. There's nothing wrong with that. You should be excited. It's a great thing. Everybody wants to have that moment. You see your loved one's name get called. You want to go ahead
1: it's
0: and give
1: an exciting
0: a cheer.
1: Moment.
0: Yes.
1: Yeah.
0: Can we at least wait to fight in the parking lot? At least, I mean, let's have some sense.
1: No fighting.
0: I'm just saying.
1: Like Shakira says, no fighting.
0: It's not the dance club, okay? It's the graduation. We don't need to be doing that in the stands. Have the decency to at least do it in the parking lot. My gosh. Come on. What are we doing here?

It's the graduation. We don't need to be doing that in the stands. Have the decency to at least do it in the parking lot. My gosh. Come on. What are we doing here?

0: Kyle talks to strangers in every grocery line. Tiffany hikes the trails in Montgomery County with a silent nod.
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When you go online and you see all the negative comments on stories, it's easy to think, man, there's nothing good happening in Clarksville. Well, you would be wrong. That perception is incorrect because there's always something good happening in and around Clarksville. And we love to tell you all about it with some local good news.

0: it's brought to you by our friends over at A1 Heating and Cooling. It's the Q Morning Crew with Kyle and Tiffany. And the Alzheimer's Association is inviting Clarksville area businesses and artists to participate in Paint the Town Purple. This is going to be a community awareness program, and it's going to be set up for June 4th through the 10th. The initiative encourages local businesses to decorate storefronts with purple lights, signs, and displays in support of Alzheimer's awareness. Organizers said ribbons, posters, and other promotional materials will be provided free of charge to participating businesses. Businesses are also encouraged to support the campaign through fundraising efforts, including donating a portion of proceeds from food, beverages, or specialty items during the week or throughout the month. And in addition, local artists will be available to paint business windows and doors with washable paint ahead of the event. And painting sessions are scheduled for May 29th through June 3rd, with weekend hours from 10 to 2 and weekday hours beginning at 5:30 p.m. So businesses may submit specific design ideas, and all painting supplies will be provided as well.
1: Very nice. Well, you kids are about to discover the greatest joy on earth this week, and that's watching pigs race for Oreos. The Montgomery County Fair is back at the Clarksville Speedway, and it's got everything. It's got all the rides, the fair food worth unbuttoning your jeans for, games, elite-level people watching, and the legendary Swifty Swine pig races, because nothing says family memories like screaming at a pig, hustling for a cookie. Parking is included, and Family Day kicks off today with buy one, get one armbands. Military discounts are tomorrow. And if your kid shows up dressed as a comic character on Thursday, they get $5 off too. And just know that your toddler's going to demand some kind of toy. Your teen's going to disappear immediately towards the rides, and you're going to leave smelling like fried dough and happiness.
0: I mean, county fairs is pretty much where you can get anything fried on a stick. Yeah. They'll deep fry your shirt if you pay them enough to do it.
1: And it'll still taste delicious. Well, put a little powdered sugar on it.
0: 100%. I remember one time walking around a fair, like everybody knows about, you know, like the deep fried Oreos. Like those were a big thing. Man, I feel like the next year, all of a sudden, they were like, all right, deep fried butter is here, everybody.
1: Yes,
0: come on.
1: Deep fried butter on a stick.
0: We took that butter and we deep fried it, as well as some cheesecake. And
1: you can honestly deep fry anything, and it's going to be delicious.
0: That's what I'm saying, you know. All right, deep fried cottage cheese. Who wants your deep fried cottage cheese? Probably not, but either way, have a great time at the fair this week if the weather permits. You can find more of these local good news stories when you download the Clarksville Now and the Christian County Now apps. And that is your local good news.

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2: Clarksville Fire Rescue responded to a fire Friday at Momo Korean Restaurant on Fort Campbell Boulevard. No injuries were reported, but one person was checked by emergency services and released. Investigators say the cause of the fire was cooking related. A former employee is speaking out on complaints about a national contractor's practices in Clarksville. The former Evolve Construction and Restoration employee says people have faced problems. The company is disputing allegations of wrongdoing. It was the end of an era Friday as both Christian County and Hopkinsville High Schools held their graduation ceremonies. It was the last time the two schools would graduate separately. The new Christian County High School opens this year. And the Alzheimer's Association is inviting Clarksville area businesses and artists to participate in Paint the Town Purple. The community campaign, June 4th through 10th, encourages businesses to decorate storefronts with purple displays to support Alzheimer's awareness.
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4: This evening, a little bit drier with only an isolated shower chance, and overnight we'll keep the rain chance fairly low. Temperatures fall into the 60s. Tomorrow will be near 80 again with a few more scattered storms. I'm News 2 meteorologist Marcus Bagwell.
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0: You know, when you go to buy a house or you are a homeowner, you tend to watch a little bit more HGTV than you normally would.
1: Oh, you got to get some ideas.
0: I'm saying it's the Q Morning Crew with Kyle and Tiffany. You're right. You want to get ideas. You want to see kind of what the trends are right now. And heck, if you just purchase a home, it's always nice to kind of see like, wait a minute, you did those renovations. It's going for that. So if there is a recent increase and spike in HGTV,

0: TV ratings. It's because of my wife and I. Since we're buying a home, we're getting all sorts of creative ideas of things that we would like to do to the house that we're buying, ideas for rooms.
1: Such a fun time.
0: Totally. It's not just about paint. It's about like, ooh, we could create like these between the stud shelves.
1: You can knock down walls.
0: So last night, our daughter, who again is on summer vacation because CMCSS is out of school for now, she was in bed with us last night and we had HGTV on. And so we're watching this one show where they're flipping houses and trying to to unsellable homes or something. And we're obviously critiquing these things like, I don't like that backsplash. No. This professional designer is wrong.
1: Yeah.
0: As we're watching this, my daughter just goes, is this what old people watch?
1: Pretty much.
0: She's not allowed to move to the new house with us. She's just going to stay back. The old house, it's fend for yourself time for her. Now, it's been a good run.
1: You know, I mean, it's okay to watch This Old House, then Wheel of Fortune. Then grab your Afghan, put it on your lap.
0: She said that and I was just like, okay, you know what? Give me that Werther's original back. All right, you don't get candy now. All right, that's dad's. All right, stop it. This is what old people watch. Yes. And if you're, you know what? If you don't stop all that little back talk right there and quit being so disrespectful, somebody's going to have that terrible backsplash on her bathroom.

0: there is an issue in Clarksville with people's mailboxes? It's the Q Morning Crew with Kyle and Tiffany. So Carolyn had posted on Clarksville Chat, whoever drove by my house around 6 o'clock at night on May 24th and shoved a grocery bag full of trash in our mailbox, I hope you step on a Lego.
1: Wait.
0: Somebody drove by her mailbox. Apparently it was two older women.
1: Uh-huh.
0: And they put an entire bag of trash in her mailbox, of trash of like candy wrappers. What the heck?
1: That is absolute savagery right there. What?
0: What's going on?
1: A drive-by trashing has occurred.
0: So then Aaron, this isn't just Carolyn. Aaron says, well, our trash can just lives on the curb by our mailbox these days, and kids walking from school use it to toss snack wrappers and cans and even a few graded papers they want to hide. But at least they're just throwing it in her trash. But other mailboxes are getting trash in them. Like what?
1: Who is doing this? Who out there is if you are out there doing this, I'm sorry. If you get caught doing it, straight to jail. No trial. Like, no, none of that. Just straight to jail. And then I think we go a step further with the punishment here. If you are caught putting your trash in somebody's mailbox, whenever it is the hottest day in Clarksville during the summer, you have to go and do an entire mail route, mm-hmm. old school, by foot, lugging the actual mail in like that old school sling that they have.
0: Yes.
1: You have to go do that for a week.
0: For half of Clarksville?
1: All of Clarksville. So look, we may not be getting mail that week, all right? So that important letter that you were waiting for, probably not going to happen because Dumpster Dave over here, who can't respect mailboxes, is on punishment.
0: Do you think that they thought that it was a trash can? I mean, a mailbox is a mailbox, right? I mean, there's no mistaking that.
1: There's no chance you mistook a mailbox for a trash can. I get it. Sometimes with all the junk ads that you get in there, it seems like a trash can, but no, I'm sorry. Straight to jail, and you have to do the old school method of handing out mail by hand, walking on foot. Them's the rules.
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2: From the Action Air Weather Center, here's your forecast.
3: This afternoon, a few scattered showers and storms will remain a possibility. Otherwise, we'll have a mostly to a mainly cloudy sky. Temperatures today close to the 80-degree mark, and a few more storms possible on Wednesday. I'm News 2 meteorologist Marcus Bagwell.
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Q108, it's the Q Morning Crew with Kyle and Tiffany. Yeah, it's a little rainy outside. It's going to be that way for quite a while, so just make sure you don't wear your nice shoes out or anything. But hey, we will pick up the cheer a little bit, even though it's raining. We got some country skate tickets coming up.

0: Q108. It's the Q Morning Crew with Kyle and Tiffany. Yes, it's rainy outside. It's going to be that way for a week. And with rainy weather, you're probably feeling a little down. Let's pick those spirits up. Let's get you some free tickets to a country skate night over at F&M Bank Arena. Or Ford Ice Center, I guess. Yes. I should say. It's Ford Ice Center.
1: Ford Ice Center.
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0: All right. 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It's super easy. It's super simple. Call 931-431-4108. You just have to tell us one country artist that has a bar in Nashville. That's it. That's all you got to do. Answer that correctly, you get the family four-pack of skate tickets. 931-431-4108. And yes, it needs to be a country artist. It cannot be somebody who is not country, okay?
1: Can't be Bon Jovi's bar then.
0: Thank goodness he's not in country. thank goodness. 931-431-4108. 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Good luck.
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0: Couple of automobile breakdown problems. Now, this is in the eastbound lanes of I-24 around Exit 1 and Exit 8, so possibly some slowdowns for you this morning. I'm Leigh Irwin.
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2: From the Action Air Weather Center, here's your forecast.
3: This afternoon, a few scattered showers and storms will remain a possibility. Otherwise, we'll have a mostly to a mainly cloudy sky. Temperatures today close to the 80-degree mark and a few more storms possible on Wednesday. I'm News 2 meteorologist Marcus Bagwell.
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0: Alex Warren was just at Bridgestone Arena last night. It's Q Morning Crew with Kyle and Tiffany. Where do you go in Clarksville to just kill an hour of time?
1: Tomorrow, the realtor is bringing somebody to see the house that we've been renting for the past year because the owner decided to sell. So we're moving. None of our stuff has been moved yet. We're not moving until June 1st. So there's just stuff everywhere, boxes everywhere. But, you know, I should probably leave the house. They say it's 30 minutes. I'm thinking I should give him an hour.
0: Yeah. So where do you go for an hour during the day to just kill some time? So you're obviously not like lingering around the place like, oh, don't mind me, just living in all these boxes right now.
1: Yeah, you don't want to be like creeping.
0: Yeah.
1: You know, you want to give them time and space to check out the full house.
0: 931-431-4108. Where do you go to just kill an hour of time in Clarksville? Like, where are you thinking of going, Tiffany?
1: Marshall's is a really good bet. I mean, you can kill a lot of time in Marshall's. Mm-hmm. You know, you got sure. a certain amount of time in the snack aisle. There's sure. so many different types of snacks that you can find in Marshall's. I don't know if you know about that.
0: You know,
1: then you got the makeup section.
0: You know what I think you should do?
1: What's that?
0: You should maybe like go and get some food.
1: Mm-hmm.
0: Like maybe go to like one of your favorite like Mediterranean places.
1: Yeah.
0: And then just sit in your car outside the house the entire time. And just eat your food and watch them inside. Pull the
1: That's
0: ultimate.
1: That's creepy.
0: Yeah, pull the ultimate creeper move. Make them feel super uncomfortable. Of like, I was planning on living here for another couple of years, but okay, cool. Whatever, you can go ahead and buy it. Why not?
1: No, I can't do that.
0: Yeah, just shoving salad in your face while staring at them intently the whole time. Make them feel guilty for taking your house. Make them feel guilty.
1: But it's not my house. I was renting the house, somebody else's house.
0: You were renting it to be your house. So right now, like as the look, possession is 9/10 of the law. All right, like that is your house. You are occupying it.
1: I can't do that. You probably could.
0: 1,000% I could. Heck, I wouldn't even leave. I'd just be eating in the actual living room, just being like, y'all want some of this? Great place right down the street. You know how I know this? I've been living here for 12 months.

0: dating is hard. It's always been hard, especially back in the 80s and 90s. Got a bunch of VHS tapes over here that I found at one of the thrift stores in town. Just full of old video dating profiles.
1: It's a really big box. Yeah, there's a lot of tapes.
0: It's like it keeps growing, which is fantastic. And had 3 days over the weekend to figure out who would be today's subject. And oh boy, is this one great. Let's pop in this tape and let's go ahead and give you another edition of Dating in the 80s. Ah, yes, that magical time. Flock of Seagulls haircuts.
1: Oh, yeah. Long before any kind of social media or internet.
0: Mm-hmm. This is how people dated.
1: It's a different time.
0: You weren't swiping right. You were just hoping they didn't fast forward through you. Well, today, let's go ahead and meet Perry. And what is Perry looking for?
2: What I'm looking for in a lover is someone who can take care of my three daughters. A mom for them and a hot mama for me.
1: Okay.
0: Please take care of my children. I don't want to do it.
1: Take care of my kids and make sure you look all put together for me, yeah, too, right?
0: If you could, please. You hear that and you're like, man, Perry's a romantic. Obviously,
1: that's a word.
0: Obviously, he's been in love before, right?
2: I have not been in love. Oh. Much to the chagrin of my first wife.
1: To the chagrin.
0: That tells me somebody had a really messy divorce. Much to the chagrin. He's busting out big sounding vowel words there.
1: Sounds like Perry loves himself, probably.
0: Well,
1: a little bit.
0: What do you get when you date Perry? You're probably like, oh my God, guy's gone through a divorce, three kids, but what's in it for me?
2: If you're looking for a guy who makes 51K a year, if you're looking for a guy who's got a convertible, I'm your man. If you're looking for a guy who's adventurous and sexy, let's just say that next to my waterbed is a can of whipped cream and some cherries.
1: Not the waterbed, no.
0: Is that all y'all slept in the 80s was waterbeds?
1: Waterbeds were the worst. It's like, let's let's introduce motion sickness to sleeping. Just a terrible idea.
0: It's like everything was water back in the day. I don't understand why. Okay, well,
1: good luck getting out of a waterbed. That's all I have to say.
0: Hey, not only that, dude's pulling in 51K a year.
1: And why is he keeping refrigerated items by the bedstand? That should be in the fridge.
0: Stop asking questions of a man who pulls in 51K and drives a Corvette, okay? Like today, if somebody went like, hey, do you want 51K? I don't know. Do I want to micromanage my finances? Sure, that sounds awesome. Well, what do you think, after hearing all that, is Perry's best quality?
2: I know how to charm the socks off people. I often go to restaurants and I will, while people are eating, I'll start talking to them.
0: Sorry, did I say best quality or did I mean most annoying thing about the guy?
1: Perry is that guy where he just tries to make friends wherever he goes, you know, walking up to strangers, trying to enjoy their blooming onion.
0: And little, you know, you

0: at Perry over there. Well, finally, what is Perry looking for in his romantic partner?
1: You look like Sheena Easton. You wear high heels. And lots and lots of crimson lipstick as well. That's just lipstick. A thing I like.
0: Man.
2: He's very particular.
0: Well.
2: Heels all done up. You got to have the red lipstick on. Oh, I'm sorry. Crimson lipstick.
0: Crimson. Thank you.
2: Yes.
0: Tiffany.
2: And you got to look like Sheena Easton. She was beautiful.
0: This is a man who's pulling in $51K a year. Dang it. Okay. Does he deserve it all? He does deserve it all. And hopefully he'll get it all. And that is dating in the 80s.
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3: Clarksville Fire Rescue responded to a fire Friday at Momo Korean Restaurant on Fort Campbell Boulevard. No injuries were reported, but one person was checked by emergency services and released. Investigators say the cause of the fire was cooking related. A former employee is speaking out on complaints about a national contractor's practices in Clarksville. The former Evolve Construction and Restoration employee says people have faced problems. The company is disputing allegations of any wrongdoing. It was the end of an era Friday as both Christian County and Hopkinsville High Schools held their graduation ceremonies. It was the last time the two schools would graduate separately. The new Christian County High School opens this year. And the Alzheimer's Association is inviting Clarksville area businesses and artists to participate in Paint the Town Purple. The community campaign, June 4th through 10th, encourages businesses to decorate storefronts with purple displays to support Alzheimer's awareness.
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5: This evening, a little bit drier with only an isolated shower chance, and overnight we'll keep the rain chance fairly low. Temperatures fall into the 60s. Tomorrow will be near 80 again with a few more scattered storms. I'm News 2 meteorologist Marcus Bagwell.
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7: The perfect balance to that frustrating Clarksville traffic.

0: there's a new business model in Clarksville that we think is going to be, it's going to lead to a lot of sales. It's the Q Morning Crew with Kyle and Tiffany. If you would like to get in on this business venture with Tiffany and I, we are accepting investors at this time.
1: So this idea came up with a post that Cabricia had put up saying, hey, I have a half of a peach cobbler for $20. And when you first look at that, you think, did somebody just decide not to eat the other half of that? And they're selling it? But no, she actually makes cakes and cobblers and pastries for a living. And some of them are available as half size and some as full size. And it looks delicious.
0: Yes, I was going to say, we will say they look delicious. They are awesome. But this morning in our just still trying to wake up.
1: After a long weekend.
0: Yeah.
1: Before the coffee's really kicking in. It's like, wait a minute.
0: Right. We saw this and we're like, wait a minute. Is somebody really selling half of a peach cobbler for $20 that they ate? Like, we thought she had already eaten half of it. No, she's just selling them. But this made us think this could be a viable business option. So yeah. from now on.
1: How many times have you gone in the office kitchen and somebody got Shipley donuts and you're trying to watch what you're eating, but then you're like, but it's Shipley donuts and it's really good. Let me just have a little taste. So you cut it in half and you leave the other half in the box. Maybe you could sell that other half.
0: Now you sell that other half of the donut for $5. You know, next time you have a hot dog, cut it in half, sell it for $10.
1: Because there's less guilt. Mm-hmm. You might opt to even pay more for a half.
0: You're welcome. So, because if you think about the price really going into it, not only are you getting the item, but then you also get the labor that was involved with cutting it, and then you're eating half of the calories.

0: The half-off store for full-price items could be a bad business name, but a really viable business, you know?
1: You eat half of a big container of cottage cheese, and you think, okay, I'm done with this.
0: Oh, God.
1: Don't need this anymore.
0: That's a $30 piece of cream cheese right there. So, you know, get in on this now. The half-off, but you pay full-price store coming to Clarksville soon.

0: do something.
1: Justin Timberlake, Best Life, Best Music, Q108. It's the Q Morning Crew with Kyle and Tiffany. You know, living in Clarksville has all sorts of, well, its own little funny ways about it, little inside jokes. And we figure now we'd present to you something called Things You Will Never Hear Clarksvillians Say.
2: 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Tiny Town Road traffic is moving great today.
1: You know, I really wish I could find a car wash around here.
2: The line at Dutch Brothers, it's so short.
1: You know, they're doing a really good job with the infrastructure here in the city.
2: No, I don't need sweet tea with this.
1: Turning left is one of the easiest things to do on Trenton Road.
2: Fort Campbell helicopters? I didn't even notice.
1: Gosh, honestly, if you think about it, I wish more people would move here.
3: On your way in, some problems on I-24 this morning. Now, in the eastbound lanes, they have slower traffic around mile marker 10. In the westbound lanes, mile marker 8, they have one lane shut down. All of this right around exit 11. I'm Lee Irwin.
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2: From the Action Air Weather Center, here's your forecast.
3: This afternoon, a few scattered showers and storms will remain a possibility. Otherwise, we'll have a mostly to a mainly cloudy sky. Temperatures today close to the 80-degree mark and a few more storms possible on Wednesday. I'm News 2 meteorologist Marcus Bagwell.
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0: levitating. 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
1: I can get so many great ideas.
0: Not only that, it's also just kind of fun to see what other houses are going for when they do like those like flipping or love it or list it or whatever. It's interesting at that time in your life. My wife and I are currently watching a ton of HGTV. It's just on all day long now because we are buying a home and we're getting those ideas. Oh man, you know, bookshelves in between the studs seems like a great idea. I think we could pull that off. Oh, this professional designer thinks this backsplash is going to go well?
1: Interesting to see what will add value to the home and what would take away value.
0: Yeah, so we have our opinions and we've been watching a ton of it. And so last night, our daughter, who's 7, was in bed with us as we were watching something called Unsellable Homes, where they go in and redesign them and flip them. And as we're watching this, and my wife and I are having multiple discussions about things, my daughter just goes, "Is this what old people watch all the time?"
1: Yeah.
0: So she's not allowed to move with us.
1: She's staying at the old house?
0: Yeah, she's going to stay at the old house. I think that's going to be what it is for that comment, because as soon as she said that, I thought I felt hairs falling out of my head.
1: Mm-hmm.
0: I immediately took back the Werther's original candy that I gave her.
1: Hairs growing where they shouldn't be growing. You know, that happens too.
0: Yeah, my knees started aching in the moment. And yeah, she's just like, she was very adamant that old people watch it. And yeah. I was just like, okay, well, you could stay here at the old house.
1: As you put menthol on your lumbar spine.
0: Right. Best of luck to you. Hand me that heating pad because my hips hurt because it's raining now. So thanks, kid. Really appreciate that. Enjoy the empty house. It's been a good 7-year run. Best of luck. Hopefully we've raised you to the point where you can now fend for yourself, because Lord knows she's going to need it.

0: You finally make it to graduation after all your hard work in high school. You got your cap and gown, and you see your classmates being called across the stage. And then you hear a commotion from the stands, and you're like, oh, that's my family. It's the Q Morning Crew with Kyle and Tiffany.
1: Unfortunately, at Northwest High School during their graduation, there was a little bit of a scuffle or something happening in the stands, and there was a post about it on Clarksville Chat. There is some video on there, and it seems like a couple of families were just having issues with each other in the stands.
0: One family was cheering too loud, too much, saying things that other people took offense to, and then next thing you know, like, water's being thrown, which means now we all have to kung fu fight in the stands. I don't know, it's not a good look.
1: No, it's the last thing you would expect at a graduation ceremony, but yeah, here we are.
0: Again, regardless of what, like, throwing fists at a graduation ceremony, during a graduation ceremony, not the best look.
1: No.

0: everybody involved.
1: You would think that anything can be figured out with some words.
0: Right.
1: Just nice words, and then you leave it at that. I don't think that was happening.
0: No, it wasn't. I mean, at least, look.
1: Emotions were high.
0: It's a graduation ceremony. At least have the common decency to wait and fight in the parking lot of all places. Not in the stands, okay?
1: No fighting in the parking lot.
0: Well, sometimes you gotta throw hands, Tiffany. Just don't do it. Some places are sacred. And
1: you don't always have to throw hands, Kyle.
0: I'm not saying you do. I'm saying sometimes you gotta throw hands. Just do it in the parking lot, okay? Quit treating this like we're from Nashville or something. This is Clarksville.
2: On your way in, some problems on I-24 this morning, but we have an update for you. Those eastbound lanes of I-24 are clear, and as far as the westbound lanes, there is still one lane closed. Now, this is Exit 8 westbound on I-24. I'm Lee Irwin.
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0: When you finally find your thing, you want the whole world to know about that thing. So you use a thing called Canva to make it an even bigger and better thing. 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
2: This afternoon, a few scattered showers and storms will remain a possibility. Otherwise, we'll have a mostly to a mainly cloudy sky. Temperatures today close to the 80-degree mark, and a few more storms possible on Wednesday. I'm News 2 meteorologist Marcus Bagwell.
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0: you already know tipping is getting out of hand these days. We're not telling you anything you don't already know.
1: Yeah, tipping fatigue is real.
0: It's the Q Morning Crew with Kyle and Tiffany. But tipping is really, really getting out of hand these days. Listen to this woman explain about who does she tip in this situation.
2: I go into the Froyo shop, you grab your own cup, you fill your own Froyo. I used Apple Pay, so nobody even had to grab my card. Then the screen goes, how much would you like to tip? Who would I tip? If anything, the option needs to be, how much would you like to be tipped? No one even had to grab my debit card out of my hand to process the payment.

0: This was self-service from start to finish, which is okay because that's the business model. Why would I tip the hourly waged employee who said, have a good day, as I walked out?
1: That's called the guilt tip.
2: Yes.
1: Where you see it and you think, well, I got to leave something. I can't be the one person today that doesn't leave anything.
2: Right. We've gotten so accustomed to it that as soon as you just see it's tip time, you instinctively are like, okay, 10%. Look, we sit here and complain about this, but just know the moment, you know, right now in your car, you see your display where your radio is, you know where it says what station you're listening to.
1: Yes.
2: It'll tell you what song is on. Trust me, if we can find a way when we turn the mics off for an option to pop up for tipping, we will 100% do it. You will see your RDS display pop up. Would you like to tip 10, 15, 25, maybe a custom tip? You know why? Because Tiffany deserves it.
1: Why are you dragging me into this?
2: Because they're more likely to tip you than they are me. And then we could like share the money and everything. They don't have to know that part, you know? Mm. Okay, just know. We're against it until we can find a way to do it ourselves. That'll be happening, hopefully, in 2027.

money and everything. They don't have to know that part, you know? Mm. Okay, just know, we're against it until we can find a way to do it ourselves. That'll be happening, hopefully, in 2027.

0: Q Morning Crew with Kyle and Tiffany. When you go to look at a home that you're looking to purchase, wouldn't you want the current tenant there who is currently renting the home? I mean, who better to answer questions? Yeah. Any questions that you would have, right? So we're moving. We've been renting a home for the past year, and the owner of the house decided to sell. So we're having to move, but tomorrow afternoon is the first viewing. All of our stuff is going to be there.
1: Hey, get out for an hour. Just please leave.
0: And I was wondering, should I be there in case they have any questions, or should I just take off for an hour?
1: So, yes, I think you should be there for multiple reasons.
0: Right. I mean, I'm a treasure trove of answers for this person looking to possibly purchase a house.
1: Oh, I was thinking more like you could just be really petty since they decided to be like, hey, you got 30 days to vacate the premises. And you could just do all sorts of things like, hey, you know what? We really didn't like subtle things, you know, just like, hey, you know, we just really found that there just wasn't enough room here for a lot of our stuff, actually. Yeah, we had a real hard time designing what we wanted in this front room here. And oh, by the way, the neighbors throwing parties until 3 a.m. You know, it's really, what are they going to do? Kick you out? Make you move? Hey, this is your chance for petty revenge, Tiffany.
0: I could never do that. I could never do that.
1: I can. Let me know when the showing is. I'll come over and do it for you.
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6: Clarksville Fire Rescue responded to a fire Friday at Momo Korean Restaurant on Fort Campbell Boulevard. No injuries were reported, but one person was checked by emergency services and released. Investigators say the cause of the fire was cooking related. A former employee is speaking out on complaints about a national contractor's practices in Clarksville. The former Evolve Construction and Restoration employee says people have faced problems. The company is disputing allegations of any wrongdoing. It was the end of an era Friday as both Christian County and Hopkinsville High Schools held their graduation ceremonies. It was the last time the two schools would graduate separately. The new Christian County High School opens this year. And the Alzheimer's Association is inviting Clarksville area businesses and artists to participate in Paint the Town Purple. The community campaign, June 4th through 10th, encourages businesses to decorate storefronts with purple displays to support Alzheimer's awareness.
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8: This evening, a little bit drier with only an isolated shower chance, and overnight will keep the rain chance fairly low. Temperatures fall into the 60s. Tomorrow will be near 80 again with a few more scattered storms. I'm News 2 meteorologist Marcus Bagwell.
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0: dating is hard. It's always been hard, especially back in the 80s and 90s. Got a bunch of VHS tapes over here that I found at one of the thrift stores in town. Just full of old video dating profiles.
1: It's a really big box. Yeah, there's a lot of tapes.
0: It's like it keeps growing, which is fantastic. And had 3 days over the weekend to figure out who would be today's subject. And oh boy, is this one great. Let's pop in this tape and let's go ahead and give you another edition of Dating in the 80s. Ah, yes, that magical time. Flock of Seagulls haircuts.
1: Oh, yeah. Long before any kind of social media or internet.
0: Mm-hmm. This is how people dated.
1: It's a different time.
0: You weren't swiping right. You were just hoping they didn't fast forward through you. Well, today, let's go ahead and meet Perry. And what is Perry looking for?
2: What I'm looking for in a lover is someone who can take care of my three daughters. A mom for them and a hot mama for me.
1: Okay.
0: Please take care of my children. I don't want to do it.
1: Take care of my kids and make sure you look all put together for me, yeah, too, right?
0: If you could, please. You hear that and you're like, man, Perry's a romantic. Obviously,
1: that's a word.
0: Obviously, he's been in love before, right?
2: I have not been in love. Oh. Much to the chagrin of my first wife.
1: To the chagrin.
0: That tells me somebody had a really messy divorce. Much to the chagrin. He's busting out big sounding vowel words there.
1: Sounds like Perry loves himself, probably.
0: Well,
1: a little bit.
0: What do you get when you date Perry? You're probably like, oh my God, guy's gone through a divorce, three kids, but what's in it for me?
2: If you're looking for a guy who makes $51,000 a year, if you're looking for a guy who's got a convertible, I'm your man. If you're looking for a guy who's adventurous and sexy, let's just say that next to my waterbed is a can of whipped cream and some cherries.
1: Not the waterbed, no!
0: Is that all y'all slept in? In the 80s with waterbeds?
1: Waterbeds were the worst. It's like, let's let's introduce motion sickness to sleeping. This is a terrible idea.
0: It's like everything was water back in the day. I don't understand why. Okay, well,
1: good luck getting out of a waterbed. That's all I have to say.
0: Hey, not only that, dude.

0: of people. I often go to restaurants and I will, while people are eating, I'll start talking to them.
1: Best, sorry, did I say best quality or did I mean most annoying thing about the guy?
2: Harry is that guy where he just tries to make friends wherever he goes, you know, walking up to strangers, mm-hmm. trying to enjoy their blooming onion.
1: And little, you know, you got Perry over there. Well, finally, what is Perry looking for in his romantic partner?
0: You look like Sheena Easton. You wear high heels. And lots of crimson lipstick as well. That's just a thing I like.
1: Man.
2: He's very particular.
1: Well.
2: Heels all done up. You got to have the red lipstick on. Oh, I'm sorry. Crimson lipstick.
1: Crimson. Thank
2: yes.
1: you.
2: Yes.
1: Tiffany.
2: And you got to look like Sheena Easton. She was beautiful.
1: This is a man who's pulling in $51K a year. Dang it. Okay. Does he deserve it all? He does deserve it all. And hopefully he'll get it all. And that is dating in the 80s.

When you go online and you see all the negative comments on stories, it's easy to think, man, there's nothing good happening in Clarksville. Well, you would be wrong. That perception is incorrect because there's always something good happening in and around Clarksville, and we'd love to tell you all about it.

And it's brought to you by our friends over at A1 Heating and Cooling. It's the Q Morning Crew with Kyle and Tiffany. And the Alzheimer's Association is inviting Clarksville area businesses and artists to participate in Paint the Town Purple. This is going to be a community awareness program, and it's going to be set up for June 4th through the 10th. The initiative encourages local businesses to decorate storefronts with purple lights, signs, and displays in support of Alzheimer's awareness. Organizers said ribbons, posters, and other promotional materials will be provided free of charge to participating businesses. Businesses are also encouraged to support the campaign

0: through fundraising efforts, including donating a portion of proceeds from food, beverages, or specialty items during the week or throughout the month. And in addition, local artists will be available to paint business windows and doors with washable paint ahead of the event. And painting sessions are scheduled for May 29th through June 3rd, with weekend hours from 10 to 2 and weekday hours beginning at 5:30 p.m. So businesses may submit specific design ideas, and all painting supplies will be provided as well.
1: Very nice. Well, you kids are about to discover the greatest joy on earth this week, and that's watching pigs race for Oreos. The Montgomery County Fair is back at the Clarksville Speedway, and it's got everything. It's got all the rides, the fair food worth unbuttoning your jeans for, games, elite level people watching, and the legendary Swifty Swine pig races, because nothing says family memories like screaming at a pig, hustling for a cookie. Parking is included, and Family Day kicks off today with buy one, get one arm bands. Military discounts are tomorrow. And if your kid shows up dressed as a comic character on Thursday, they get $5 off too. And just know that your toddler's going to demand some kind of toy. Your teen's going to disappear immediately towards the rides, and you're going to leave smelling like fried dough and happiness.
0: I mean, county fairs is pretty much where you can get anything fried on a stick.
1: Yeah.
0: They'll deep fry your shirt if you pay them enough to do it.
1: And it'll still taste delicious.
0: Well,
1: put a little powdered sugar on it.
0: 100%. I remember one time walking around a fair, like everybody knows about, you know, like the deep fried Oreos. Like those were a big thing. Man, I feel like the next year, all of a sudden, they were like, all right, deep fried butter is here, everybody.
1: Yes,
0: come on.
1: Deep fried butter on a stick.
0: We took that butter and we deep fried it, as well as some cheesecake. And
1: you can honestly deep fry anything, and it's going to be delicious.
0: That's what I'm saying, you know. All right, deep fried cottage cheese. Who wants your deep fried cottage cheese? Probably not, but either way, have a great time at the fair this week if the weather permits. You can find more of these local good news stories when you download the Clarksville Now and the Christian County Now apps. And that is your local good news.

0: On your way in, a last check of our Tuesday morning traffic, and we are getting the all clear from dispatchers in Clarksville, Hopkinsville, and Oak Grove. Today, we've got some wet streets and roads out there and more rain expected, so please drive carefully. I'm Lee Irwin.
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2: From the Action Air Weather Center, here's your forecast.
3: This afternoon, a few scattered showers and storms will remain a possibility. Otherwise, we'll have a mostly to a mainly cloudy sky. Temperatures today close to the 80-degree mark, and a few more storms possible on Wednesday. I'm News 2 meteorologist Marcus Bagwell.
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0: You know the deal by now. Tuesdays is normally when you're almost at full send mode for your effort for the week, because Wednesday is when you go all out.
1: So this week, we don't really have a full send day that we go all out at work, which is kind of there.
0: Right. So I think what we've come to the conclusion on is just every day is Friday. We're just coasting all throughout the week because why? What, you know?
1: Like the sound of that.
0: Right. Like you kind of need Wednesday as that buffer, like cool, you know, that buffer zone.
1: I mean, you know, the Montgomery County State Fair is happening at Clarksville Speedway. So it's just kind of, you know,
0: and it's raining.
1: Time. Yeah.

0: Speedway. So it's just kind of, you know,
1: and it's
0: killing
1: raining.
0: Time until you get to carnival rides.
1: Right. And it's raining outside. So you're just, you're feeling gloomy already. So you know what? Just happy Friday on a Tuesday.

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0: 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They say the

0: Fallout Boy, Q108, best life, best music. It's the Q Morning Crew with Kyle and Tiffany, and that's going to do it for us. Thank you so much for hanging out. We always appreciate you.
1: Tomorrow morning, you'll have another chance at winning some passes for the skate night at the Ford Ice Center this weekend.
0: The country skate, that's right. Well, enjoy that. In the meantime, take care of yourself, take care of each other, and we will talk to you bright and early tomorrow at 5 a.m. on a Friday that happens to be a Wednesday. Bye.

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1: 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I ordered a boat of sushi.
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1: 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They're closer than you think.

Post Malone and Morgan Wallen. I had some help. It's Q108. Good morning. I know it's always hard going back to work. I was making breakfast this morning, cracked an egg too excitedly, and the yolk immediately slipped in between the oven and the counter. So I had to pull out the oven to clean it. So yeah, but it's still going to be a good day today, okay? It's not going to be one of those days. Here's Olivia Dean.

Q108, good morning. It's Leah Rance. Just a reminder, it is Tuesday today. I'm going to have to keep reminding myself throughout today that it is not Monday. It is Tuesday. And tomorrow is Wednesday, which normally wouldn't be so exciting, except for the fact that we are going to have a new deal at Home Sweet Savings go live for Venture River, Western Kentucky's largest water park. 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And like I said, you can take advantage of this tomorrow at homesweetsavings.com.

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1: Q108, it's Leah Rance. We're getting this week started. At least it's a short week. I binge watched the Netflix series The Burrows over this past 3-day weekend, and I'm not going to spoil anything for you, but I got to say, it gives

this week started, at least it's a short week, I binge watched the Netflix series The Burrows over this past 3-day weekend, and I'm not going to spoil anything for you, but I gotta say, it gives me big Stranger Things vibes in a retirement home. Or my boyfriend said it reminded him of E.T. So if that's your thing, 2 thumbs up, I recommend. Up next, this came off of Netflix. It's from K-pop Demon Hunters, Golden.

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They graduated this past Friday, and we've got photos up at ChristianCountyNow.com. 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

Miles Smith, Stargazing, it's Q108, it's Leah Rance. Coming up, he's working on his 7th studio album. It's going to be called The Eternal Buzz, and it's going to have 20 tracks on each disc. 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
1: Benson Boone, Beautiful Things on Q108. He actually won for a new category at the American Music Awards for Breakout Tour, Best Breakout Tour, with his

Jonas Brothers, it's Q108, it's Leah Rantz. I highly recommend checking out New York at least once in your life. And what better reason to go than the fact that now Jim Henson's Creature Shop, for the first time ever in Queens, is offering public tours to see behind iconic characters like from the Muppets, Sesame Street. It's 80 minutes long. It goes about the craftsmanship and the expertise of the artisans who brings Henson's creatures to life. And you could take photos with some well-known props like Oscar the Grouch, the throne from the Dark Crystal, which I know is a little bit of a throwback there. The tours are priced at $150 per person, but honestly, I would check it out. I would go. I love the Muppets.

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Pets of the Week has been updated at ClarksvilleNow.com with the cover photo being the cutest little French bulldog. She is named Sugar. She is vetted, crate trained. She's not spayed yet, and she is a snuggle bug. She enjoys playing with children and other dogs. She's very smart and loves her people, and she is available at Kaylee's Island of Misfit Dogs Rescue. Coming up, here's Bruno Mars.

Podcast. Hey, it's Q108. It's Leah Rance. I had to just look this up just now, but I remember when that song came out, or at least I thought I remembered, that Polaroid sued Outkast because they say shake it like a Polaroid picture. Apparently, that's not the case, thankfully, because I was like, wait a minute, did they actually take legal action about this? They did try to correct it by putting on a statement that was like, hey, if you shake the photo, it might actually damage it. But then they embraced it and did like a partnership with Outkast because, I mean, it was amazing free advertising. So I'm glad to know that. I was like, it wouldn't make a lot of sense to sue them for it.

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1: 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I ordered a boat of sushi.
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Destiny's Child, Say My Name on Q108. It's Leah Rance. You want to hear something really shady? Two members of Destiny's Child, Latavia and Latoya, sang on this track, but they didn't appear in the video. Their replacements, Farrah Franklin and Michelle Williams, appeared instead. Franklin was fired a few months later. The group went on to be a trio. But Latavia and Latoya didn't know, allegedly, that they were out of the group until they saw their replacements in the video. Yikes. Either way, it's That's Hot Lunch, brought to you by Mari and Jewel with Keller Williams Realty. Here's Nelly and Tim McGraw, Over and Over.

Macy Gray, I try. It's Q108. It's That's Hot Lunch, brought to you by Mari and Jewel with Keller Williams Realty. Let Mari and Jewel of Keller Williams Realty put her experience of over 30 years to work for you. She's

It was her birthday weekend, and I tell you what, she looks exactly the same as she did when Waiting for Tonight came out. Which, by the way, if you didn't know, it's That's Hot Lunch, brought to you by Mari and Jewel with Keller Williams Realty. Playing all your faves from the late 90s and early 2000s. Up next, this gem from, if you can believe it, the Curious George soundtrack. Why did he need to go so hard on this? It's Jack Johnson, Upside Down.

0: Q108, it's Leah Rantz. That's Hot Lunch, brought to you by Mari and Jewel with Keller Williams Realty. I know you've heard of painting the town red before, but have you heard of painting it purple? Because that's what Clarksville is being encouraged to do to support the fight against Alzheimer's disease. The Alzheimer's Association is saying that ribbons, posters, and other promotional materials are going to be provided free of charge to participating businesses, and their local businesses are being encouraged to decorate stores fronts with purple lights and signs and displays in support of Alzheimer's awareness. Painting sessions for local artists to paint business windows and doors with washable paint will be scheduled from May 29th through June 3rd. And this campaign is going to go on from June 4th through the 10th. So it's going to be a lot of purple everywhere. Be prepared.
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0: 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They're closer than you think.

EJ, Audrey Nuna, and Ray Ami had a huge night at the American Music Awards. Not only did K-pop Demon Hunters golden win for Best Pop Song, Best Vocal Performance, but also Song of the Year. And honestly, I feel like it was well-deserved.

Q108. It's Leah Rance. Have you seen John Travolta lately? So recently, he has been behind the camera. He directed a film called Propeller One Way Night Coach, and he was at the Cannes Film Festival. And really, what garnered the most attention was that he rocked a beret, ivory, navy, and a black one, different outfits each time. And he's like, yeah, I'm a director, so I'm supposed to look like an old school director. But honestly, like, typically, I feel like they've really gone out of fashion, you know? But on him, they look so good that they make me think, like, should we bring these back? Or is it just the John Travolta effect that it just looks good because it's him? I can't really tell. But honestly, if you look at it, the beret looks right on him. It fits. It's kind of amazing. Now, that being said, when will the fedora come back? Or is it officially, like, forever dead as a trend? Makes you wonder.

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0: Look at that. Earthquakes, famine, pestilence. That's all that's ever on the news. It's bad news.
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Q108, it's Leah Rance. What'd you get into this past weekend? Did you do anything fun for yourself? Hopefully you didn't have to work the whole weekend. I went over to a friend's house he hosted for brunch, and it just occurred to me, you know, because like I'm 34 and I'm like, I way prefer partying in my 30s over my 20s because I don't know. I just feel like the vibe is way more relaxed. We're all just sitting there drinking mimosas, enjoying each other's company, great conversation, great food. And I was like, this beats, you know, staying out until midnight. I mean, like, listen, every once in a while it's good, but like, I don't know. If you're ever worried about getting older, here's your reminder that it's pretty great, actually. Life just gets kind of better.

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5: Welcome to Bar-

It's Leah Rantz. It's been fun hanging out with you, but I gotta go. Just a reminder again, it is Tuesday, so tomorrow will be Wednesday. And yes, I was also reminding myself just now. But in the meantime, stay weird. Brian's got you.

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Did you see the two schools in Nashville that had outdoor graduation last week? And it was pouring rain during the ceremony. By the way, the kids said they loved it. And it would be a graduation they would never forget. You can always

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0: 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Pine Mountain Road heading to Peaches Mill Road is moving at a crawl. And Pageant Lane onto Crossland Avenue is backed up. 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I'm Wesley Hall.
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Hey, it's Ryan. You saw the videos, no doubt, of the torrential downpour on the graduation ceremonies of two schools outside of Nashville. All of our graduations are inside, but I did see on Clarksville...

So I did see the highest paying jobs in both Tennessee and Kentucky are the same. It's cardiologists. So if your kid is saying to you, what should I be when I grow up, mom or dad? Say cardiologists. They can make $500,000 a year. Because someone's going to have to take care of us in retirement. Ella Langley now in Q108. Just when

0: 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Zinc Plant Road heading to Cumberland Drive is seeing heavy bumper-to-bumper traffic. And Edmondson Ferry Road onto Ashland City Road is in a snarl. Drive safe. I'm Wesley Hall.
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0: On your way home, Clarksville Dispatch is reporting an accident on Fort Campbell Boulevard in front of Hertz, so do be careful if you're heading that way. Holiday Drive on to Wilma Rudolph Boulevard is backed up, and Tiny Town Road heading to Trenton Road is seeing bumper-to-bumper traffic. Drive safe out there. I'm Wesley Hall.
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She was the musical guest on Saturday Night Live this past weekend. I can never stay up late enough to watch that. I'm thankful for the clips on YouTube. I can watch them whenever I want. Olivia Rodrigo, her latest, Drop Dead on Q108.

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1: So over the last 7 days, we've gotten about 5 inches of total rain in Clarksville and Hopkinsville. Far less than we got last year, but still enough to make you go, when's the sun coming out again? Bruno Mars, I just might.

0: On your way home, Clarksville Dispatch is reporting an accident on I-24 westbound where both lanes are closed at the 11th mile marker going on the on-ramp. Richview Road on to Memorial Drive is seeing bumper-to-bumper traffic, and Fire Station Road heading to Martin Luther King Jr. Parkway is backed up. I'm Wesley Hall.
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5: I grew up dirt poor. We were money rich, but we had very little dirt. I couldn't have asked for a better wife because it would have hurt my wife's feelings. My dad would come to all my Little League games and just scream obscenities at the umpire the whole time. It got so bad I had to quit being a Little League umpire.

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1: I got a couple of new Southern words for you. First one, mayonnaise. 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Here's one you will hear in Tennessee. Witcha, did you? 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

0: On your way home, Clarksville Dispatch is reporting an accident at College Street and North 4th Street, so do be careful if you're heading that way. The intersection of North 2nd Street and North Riverside Drive is seeing bumper-to-bumper traffic, and Lafayette Road heading to Fort Campbell Boulevard is backed up. Take it easy out there. I'm Wesley Hall.
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1: Hey, it's Ryan. Another world record you and your kids can break this summer. You can practice on summer break. It's a great idea, right? David Rush, he's a guy for charity, is trying to set the world record for the amount of world records. And the latest one that he did, I think is definitely beatable. He set the world record for how many t-shirts he could put on in 1 minute's time. 32 was the world record. So he was able to put on 32 t-shirts in 1 minute, beating the record. And now he has that world record for the most amount of t-shirts put on in 1 minute. You could do 33. I think get your kids down to practice that, and you could be a world record holder by the end of the summer. XYZ with Eric Zachary is coming up next. Now it's Somber and Home Record.

0: On your way home, Clarksville Dispatch is still reporting on the accident at I-24 westbound at mile marker 17, so do be careful if you're heading that way. Dunbar Cave Road onto Warfield Boulevard is backed up, and Morris Road heading to Wilmer Rudolph Boulevard is seeing bumper-to-bumper traffic. Drive safe. I'm Wesley Hall.
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0: 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Better taste, better nutrition, better eggs.
3: 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We bring the biggest pop hits, the songs that lift you up, and the artists you can't get enough of. 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

0: 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Mom's hot take on XYZ with Derek Zachary. It's coming up in just a sec. My mom joining the show to provide her perspective on what she thinks is trending or what you found.
1: That it is trending. It's going to trend.
0: Okay.
1: I'm an early trender.
0: Got it.
2: Yes, yeah. Early trender, mom.
1: Early trender.
0: What is it?
1: It is remote check-in at airports. Boston Logan is about to try this.
0: Okay. Remote. I remotely check in from my United.
1: No. This means you don't have to go through security
2: like
1: once you get
2: TSA
1: there.
2: TSA or whatever.
0: Okay.
1: Yeah, it's really cool.
0: Got it.
1: Yeah, and then they drop you off past security. They bus you over.

0: over to the airport.
1: So they just move the airport.
0: It's a remote terminal, and then they're going to take you.
1: Got it. Pass like the TSA.
0: Yes.
1: Okay. You worked in the airlines for several years. We'll hear your thoughts on this next on XYZ.

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That's where Q108 comes in. We bring the biggest pop hits, the songs that lift you up, and the artists you can't get enough of. Whether you're at work, in the car, at the gym, or just unwinding at home, Q108 is always there with nonstop energy and feel-good music. Because when your life sounds better, it feels better. 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